I'm checking where you're coming from and where you're going to. I'm checking out what you have done before what you can do. I'm looking at your last Sunday, you were never read. I'm looking at your last

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2: There are places I'll remember all my life. 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Some have gone and some remain. All these places have their moments. With lovers and friends, I still can recall. Some are dead and some are living. In my life, I've loved them all.

But of all these friends and lovers, there is no one compares with you. And these memories lose their meaning when I think of love as something new. 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

0: 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Anyway,
1: 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It comes to us unbidden when we give it to others.
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6: 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Sé diferente.

beep, delete, beep, beep, beep. Your insurance is high, but my price is cheap. Look at the land, blue flowers, grown by the purple pond. See the polka dots, blue flowers, growing by the purple pond. Yellow, blue flowers, growing by the pond. Look.

don't even think about it. Yes, as I go into the park, I see blue flowers, it's raining green by the pond. Blue flowers.